0: I was 11 years old in 1998, and I'm 39 now.
1: Oh, good job.
2: 11 euros.
0: 11 years old,
3: what,
0: and I'm
3: 19. What's your opinion of the score?
4: To what, Nate? What's your score?
5: I think it's going to be 1-1.
6: 1-1.
5: Yeah, I'll be very happy with that.
7: 1-1. I think so. Score draw.
2: For you, who's the best player from Scotland? McTominay.
8: John McGinn. You've got McGinn. Super John McGinn. I just don't think you understand. He's Steve Clark's man. He's better than Zidane. We've got Super John McGinn.
2: Hey, my friend. Very good. Have a good luck for us, okay? Have a good luck for us. Good game for us.
8: So, I've seen the greats, okay? So, George Best.
9: Yeah,
8: yes. Johan Cruyff.
9: Yes.
8: Diego Maradona.
9: Perfect.
8: Lionel Messi.
9: Messi.
8: Yeah.
2: Ronaldo.
8: Ronaldo. Cristiano Ronaldo.
9: Oh, my.
8: R9. I never saw R9. There's one I haven't seen. And I have a bulldog named after him. Neymar. I've never seen Neymar play. So hopefully Neymar will come off the bench and maybe play on Wednesday night.
2: There's a player very good.
9: Neymar,
2: bulldog. It's your dog.
9: Neymar.
2: There's a player in Brazil, Lautaro Dias do Santos.
9: No. Neymar probably Wednesday play few minutes. Neymar.
8: Fine. So I get to see him play. He'll come off the bench.
2: Okay. Yeah,
9: he's probably play few minutes. Probably, it's not.
8: Our other bulldog, Messi.
2: Oh, Messi bulldog, Neymar bulldog. Is he Cristiano Ronaldo? No.
8: We were going to get Suarez.
2: Suarez.
8: The three of them were at Barcelona.
2: Messi.
9: Cachorro do Guilherme.
2: É bulldog em francês, teu nome. Esse é o Neymar. Que gracinha. Wonderful. Congratulations.
8: Can't say.
7: Botafogo.
2: Botafogo. What team? What team do you know from Brazil?
8: Santos.
7: Who else?
8: Who was the one that was in the
7: Atlético Mineiro?
8: The plane crash.
2: São Paulo.
8: The plane crash.
2: The green one. The Chapecoense.
8: Yes. Yeah.
2: Palmeiras. Don't know Palmeiras.
8: Yeah.
2: Santos. Só já falou, né, cara?
8: Santos is black and white. Flamengo is red and black. Red and black. And who's
2: Botafogo?
8: That one?
2: Botafogo.
9: Black and white.
8: There's one with like a blue and a burgundy stripe. It's nice.
9: What's your team in Scotland?
7: Celtic.
2: This year is almost hurts. We finished the little bit, but Celtic were champion.
7: Our name, Ronaldo. The real Ronaldo.
2: Ronaldo. Ronaldo, phenomenal.
7: Yeah, Ronaldo, brilliant.
2: 2002.
7: No, the Portuguese one.
8: No, our name.
2: Brazil. Brazilian guy. Ronaldo phenomenal.
8: I've also seen one more great I didn't mention. Ronaldinho.
2: Ronaldinho Gaúcho, fantastic player.
8: Unbelievable.
2: Yeah. Now Endrick is the best, but Ancelotti doesn't play. Don't put play for
8: Why not?
2: I don't know.
9: Probably it's the best few minutes.
2: It's okay, but Endrick is better than all.
9: Endrick is a young player. And Ancelotti doesn't like him so much, but it's probably Wednesday play few minutes.
8: How many Brazil fans are here in Miami?
2: Much. Brazil! Vamos Brazil, fans! É isso aí! Much. I think 30 mil.
8: About 30,000. We were in Boston, and we had about 30,000 in Boston. So anyway, thank you very much.
2: Have a good game, my friend. Good luck for us.
8: 1-1. We are happy.
2: 1-1. Okay. Thank you.
8: 1-0. It's okay.
7: 3-0.
2: Thank you, my friend. Thank you.
10: Lelê, dá tempinho aí. 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
1: 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Exatamente. Último em 98, que um dos rapazes tinha apenas